Charles. Now I like a woman that's quiet. A woman who carries herself like Miss Universe.

How the hell am I getting punished for doing the work, goddamn? I'm standing on business till somebody else standing on business.

0: Sublime.
1: Oh, yeah, that's it, that's it, that's it. That's it, that's it, that's it, baby.

0: Could you stop playing with that radio of yours? I'm trying to get to sleep.
1: You're a soulmate. Sublime.
2: Dit is nieuw op Sublime.